0: Radio Galaxy.
1: With the clock ticking on the wall, losing sleep, losing track of the tears I cry. Every drop is a waterfall, every breath is a break in the

will fade eventually. So if our time is running out, day after day, we'll make the mundane a masterpiece. Oh my, my, oh my, my love, I take one look at you, you're taking me.

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I told her everything, kept no secrets. She saw my strengths, told her my weakness. We were invisible.

a masterpiece. Oh my, my, oh my, my love. I take one look at you, you're taking me out.